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1: 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You're on with Mario and Courtney Lopez. 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
1: 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Until then, Mario Lopez. 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

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Benson Boone, an incredible performance at our iHeartRadio Music Festival last weekend. 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

The 80s to now, Mix 107.7. Girls got herself another record. Hey, my name is Shannon. Oh, I hope you're having a great weekend so far. Ella Lanley, top of the charts for 23 weeks on the Billboard Hot 100. Pulling it away from Mariah Carey. She's on now with Choosing Texas. I've got that new song from Taylor Swift coming up in the next 10 minutes for you.

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2: There it is, Patient Zero. Hey, it's Shannon O, new music from Taylor Swift. What do you think, Jessica?
3: 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Taylor, we love you!
2: 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So more Taylor, more music. 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

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I've got plans for you this Sunday night. Hey, it's Shannon O. The best part is you don't even have to leave your couch. And it's kind of a big deal. I'll explain why coming up in 6 minutes.

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What is the happiest travel destination that you should be planning your next trip to? Hey, it's Shannon. Oh, I've got the list coming your way within the next 10 minutes.

0: The '80s to now, Mix 107.7. Hey, what's up? It's Shannon O. You and I both know that you deserve a vacation, but there are three destinations in particular that are going to put you in a happier mindset. And those include Orlando, Florida. Makes sense with all the amusement parks. Helsinki, Finland, which is just a happy place in general. And then the one that I'm most excited about, Lisbon, Portugal, the number one happiest travel destination there is right now. I'm actually going to Portugal next month, not Lisbon, doing Porto. So hopefully that still bodes well for me. Tim, you are actually going to Lisbon next month. You got any big plans while you're out there?
1: I just want to get out there and just find everything for myself and explore my possibilities.
0: 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It seems like a good city to do that too. Well, hope you have a great time. Travel safe and let us know how it goes.
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1: There's just something about Zara Larsson, like her aura is glowing all the time, and she puts everybody in a good mood. 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

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What song do you want to hear? Just a heads up for you. You're my boss, technically. Hey, it's Shannon O. All you need to do is hit that little red microphone button and record a message with your song request, and I'm going to do my best to get it on for you.

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Something to look forward to this weekend. Hey, my name is Shannon. If you got a lot of errands to run, you got a lot of workouts that you need to cram in, I've got the perfect thing for you to listen to. It's coming up in the next 10 minutes. Right now, Teddy Swims is on.

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Hey, it's Shannon Owen. This one was a big one, making music history. I'll tell you what's going on in 6 minutes. One, two.

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Mix 107.7, rolling into Taylor Swift. She is making VMA's history this weekend, by the way, receiving the first ever Artist Director honors. You can watch it all go down at the VMAs this Sunday night on CBS and Paramount+.

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It's on the way for you in 6 minutes.

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1: Do you want to get a behind-the-scenes look at Alex Warren's latest album release? Hey, it's Shannon O. It's called Wild Child. It was released earlier this summer. And we did a nice little interview with him on The Box, which is on the iHeartRadio YouTube channel. You can find out a little bit more about the stories behind the songs and inspo for that album. 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
2: They say the holy water's watered down, and this town's lost it.

Mix 107.7, the station for variety in Dayton. What is one toy that was huge when you were growing up? Hey, my name is Shannon O. It seems like the one that I thought of right away is back in the news. I'll tell you why coming up in the next 10 minutes. Zara Larson is on for you now.

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2: What was the toy growing up that everybody had to have? Hey, it's Shannon O. When I was growing up, American Girl doll was so huge. And obviously it still is today. It's all over my For You page because they just released their new doll, Daisy Davenport, reportedly from Wisconsin. But that's why I've been seeing it all over my TikTok, all over my Instagram. I want to hear from you. What was the it toy that everybody had to have while you were growing up? Dawn, this is actually for your sons. What was it?
3: It was He-Man. Oh, my gosh.
2: Okay, so the action figure doll. Did you actually have to fight off other people while you were trying to get this toy?
3: We did. At Christmas, you'd get there, like, I don't know how early, just to wait in line for this plastic He-Man toy.
2: It's crazy the things that parents will do to make sure that their kids have a good holiday season. Thanks for calling in, Dawn.
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Mix 107.7. There's something major going down this Sunday night that you should be a part of. Hey, it's Shannon O. The best part, you don't got to leave your house. You don't even have to put real pants on if you don't want to. It's coming your way in 6 minutes.

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Bruno Mars is going to be part of the VMAs this weekend. He's up for a couple awards. Video of the Year and Artist of the Year, which is a huge honor even to just be nominated for. 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

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Here's to hoping that your weekend is not too complicated. My name is Shannon O. Appreciate you spending part of your night with me, your morning, whatever it is to you. I'm going to go home and go to bed. Hope you have a great weekend.

The number three song in the land last week, She Bop by Cyndi Lauper. I'm Casey Kasem. This is American Top 40, and we're reviewing last week's top three.

Iglesias and Diana Ross on American Top 40. Their first chart single together falls from 25 to 38 in the countdown. All of you. There's an English superstar in the survey who does part-time work. The same kind of work done by Kenny Rogers, Willie Nelson, and Brooke Shields. All because of a man named...

0: 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That's I Feel For You by Chaka Khan. 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
0: 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This classic edition of Casey Kasem's American Top 40 is from September 22nd, 1984.
3: This is American Top 40 in Hollywood. I'm Casey Kasem. We're counting down the 40 biggest hits in the nation the way they're ranked on Billboard's Pop Singles chart. And the countdown continues.
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3: John Cafferty and the Beaver Brown Band climbed five notches this week with their first Top 40 hit, On the Dark Side.

Bananarama with the first of the 10 hottest songs in the USA this week. They move up 3 notches with Cruel Summer. This next song makes the biggest move within the countdown, leaping a powerful 9 notches to number 9. It's the latest smash by superstar Stevie Wonder. I just

From 1977, that's Elvis Presley with My Way, a long-distance dedication from Scott in San Antonio to anybody who's ever been pressured to do what he knew was not right. And the countdown continues on American Top 40.

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6: 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Here's Scandal featuring Patti Smyth. They climb a notch with The Warrior.

that's a mighty long time. But I'm here to tell you, there's something else. The afterworld. A world of never-ending happiness. You can always see the sun.

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I'll let you know more about it in the next 10 minutes. 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
0: 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And I'll give you some ideas of how to make it better in the next 10 minutes.

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Hey, I'm Tessa. 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

0: 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How many cups of coffee are linked to people who are in better shape? Because they did find that people who drank this much tend to have more muscle mass, less body fat, even higher levels of skeletal muscle. They didn't give an actual number of cups, though. They just found that this was linked to the heaviest coffee drinkers, which does kind of make sense. Not that this is causation, but caffeine does help you if you work out. So maybe that's got something to do with it. Assuming they're drinking caffeinated coffee.
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1: The 80s to now. 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It's not New York. It is on the list, but it's not top. Number one is Paris. They tend to be really rude to you if you don't speak French. Now, New York City was not number one, but it was still among the top most rude cities to visit.
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0: Mix 1077, your home for Jeff, Christy, and Dave. Why are black and orange the traditional Halloween colors? It's because of ancient Celtic traditions. Now, over time, other colors kind of snuck in, like golds and browns from fall. This year, the big trend for color is actually pastels. Soft pinks, lavender, mint, baby blue. Nah, I'm going to stick with black and orange. Thanks. And peanut butter pumpkins.
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1: How often have you paid more for convenience?
0: It seems like a lot if we're going by the results of this new survey. 4 times a month if you're picking up takeout, having food delivered 3 times a month. And most people said that they're willing to spend around $9 in delivery fees before deciding to pick up the food order themselves.
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0: 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There's something called no-cost dates. 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But who is most likely to push back against that? Because a lot of people are open to this. 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
1: It's just after 3. Thanks for being here. So is it going to be a golden night for Huntrix at the VMAs? Yeah, they're nominated for Song of the Year at the VMAs. You can watch it live tomorrow night, 7:30 Eastern. 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

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This band has had more than 40 different musicians pass through the lineup over the years, but there's been one constant member. Lead singer David Coverdale has always been the frontman. Here's Whitesnake.

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0: 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Hi, it's Andy. 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What is something that has improved the quality of your life that you wish you would have done it sooner because it's just been that great for you? Let's go to Paul on the talk back mic.
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4: 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It's all on the line. 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
3: 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Yo! It all comes down to this.

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0: Mix 107.7. Hey, it's Andy. Thanks for being here. So do you ever fly solo at a restaurant? Well, you're not alone. Reservations for one are up 22% with more people happily claiming a table for themselves, whether it's just like a work break or maybe a quiet breakfast or an early dinner before the crowds roll in. So go ahead and make that reservation for just yourself. Worst case, people think you got stood up. Best case, they'll assume you're like a mystery diner who can shut the whole place down with just one bad review.
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Hey, it's Andy on Mix 107.7, the 80s and now. 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

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I'm Jeff Stevens. Something very unique about this one hit wonder. It was actually a one hit wonder for two different groups. It was the only hit for the group Lip Sync. In fact, they took Funky Town to number one in 1980. It was also the only hit for the band Pseudo Echo out of Australia for them in 1987. Here's Lip Sync with Funky Town on

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I'm Jeff Stevens, here playing the greatest songs from the 80s, and this weekend focusing on the one-hit wonders. He only had one hit, but boy, was it a good one. From 1982, here's Tommy Two-Tone, 8675-309 on the 80s Show.

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4: It's another hour of 80s and more one-hit wonders this time around, including two of the artists this hour are actually actors and singers, like this first one. 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